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1: 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I'm Holly Hughes.
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0: are conducting inquiries into an image shared on social media after Reform UK reported Green Party leader Zach Polanski over a picture on his Instagram. The image featured a man wearing a black T-shirt with the message, "We're only making plans for Nigel," and an image of a guillotine. Mr Farage has called for Mr Polanski to be arrested. Prime Minister Andy Burnham has been in talks with Ukrainian President Volodymyr Zelensky.
1: "I thought I would get on well with him, and I did. We got on very well indeed, and this is going to be a close partnership. I intend to visit soon, and we will build this, and we will work through the different issues that President Zelensky has, many of which we've gone into today."
0: And French President Emmanuel Macron has urged fire crews to stay strong. It's after a fire which burned through an area four times the size of Paris near Bordeaux. That's the latest from Radio News Hub. I'm Holly Hughes.
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at night. In my dreams, nobody but you, baby. Sometimes

0: Nigel Farage is calling for Green Party leader Zach Polanski to be arrested. It's after an image on Polanski's Instagram showed a man with a shirt reading "We're only making plans for Nigel," followed by an image of a guillotine. Police are conducting inquiries after a report was made by Reform UK. Equalities Minister Bridget Phillipson has been appointed Labour Party chairwoman by Andy Burnham. Announcing her appointment, the Prime Minister says she'll make sure the Labour Party is match fit for the next election. Armed officers will be deployed for the UK's largest Pride festival. It's following the attack on Berlin's Pride event, which left one person dead and injured at least 29 others. And Marine Week starts today. Danielle Clifford is from the Wildlife Trusts.
1: It doesn't matter where you live around the UK, you are connected to our seas. Every second breath you breathe comes from the ocean. 95% of the UK's imports and exports come from our seas. Every single plug goes back to our seas.
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1: Police are conducting inquiries into an image shared on social media after Reform UK reported Green Party leader Zach Polanski over a picture on his Instagram. The image featured a man wearing a black T-shirt with the message, "We're only making plans for Nigel," and an image of a guillotine. Mr Farage has called for Mr Polanski to be arrested. Prime Minister Andy Burnham has been in talks with Ukrainian President Volodymyr Zelensky.
2: I thought I would get on well with him, and I did. We got on very well indeed, and this is going to be a close partnership. I intend to visit soon, and we will build this, and we will work through the different issues that President Zelensky has, many of which we've gone into today.
1: And French President Emmanuel Macron has urged fire crews to stay strong. It's after a fire which burned through an area four times the size of Paris near Bordeaux. That's the latest from Radio News Hub. I'm Holly Hughes.
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0: 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This is Early Breakfast on Radio Bronglice. 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
1: Nigel Farage is calling for Green Party leader Zach Polanski to be arrested. It's after an image on Polanski's Instagram showed a man with a shirt reading "We're only making plans for Nigel," followed by an image of a guillotine. Police are conducting inquiries after a report was made by Reform UK. Equalities Minister Bridget Phillipson has been appointed Labour Party chairwoman by Andy Burnham. Announcing her appointment, the Prime Minister says she'll make sure the Labour Party is match fit for the next election. Armed officers will be deployed for the UK's largest Pride Festival. It's following the attack on Berlin's Pride event, which left one person dead and injured at least 29 others. And Marine Week starts today. Danielle Clifford is from the Wildlife Trusts.
2: It doesn't matter where you live around the UK, you are connected to our seas. Every second breath you breathe comes from the ocean. 95% of the UK's imports and exports come from our seas. Every single plug goes back to our seas.
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0: 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This is Early Breakfast on Radio Bronglice. 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
1: New technical education routes will be available to 14-year-olds. From Year 10, pupils will be able to study English and maths alongside skills training with local employers. The new plans are set to be rolled out from September 2028. Firefighters in France continue to battle a huge wildfire in the country's southwest. French President Emmanuel Macron described the situation as France's worst fire-related crisis since the Second World War. Here in the UK, there's also some more heat on the way. Catherine Chalk is from the Met Office.
2: This heat wave is going to be quite short-lived and very localised. So compared to recent ones such as the June and recent July ones, this one's only going to be a couple, well, 3 days.
1: Police say they're looking into an image shared on Green Party leader Zach Polanski's Instagram, including the name Nigel and a picture of a guillotine on a t-shirt. The Greens say Mr. Polanski condemns the image and he clicked accept to be tagged in the post without realising the image was there. And charities have paid tribute to Bill Oddie, who's died at the age of 85. The RSPCA say he had a tireless commitment to British wildlife. For On Radio News Hub, I'm Frankie Hess. Sign.
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1: Outbreaks of rain across the north, heavier times in parts of Northern Ireland and Scotland. Elsewhere dry with sunny spells, particularly in the south where it will be hottest. Highs today of 30 degrees Celsius.

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1: Prime Minister's new plans to tackle youth unemployment will be rolled out in September 2028. Grace McIntosh has more.
2: The new plans will allow students from the age of 14 to complete technical education with local employers alongside studies for traditional subjects like English and maths. Schools, colleges and local leaders will work together to create the new pathways. Andy Burnham says too much focus on academic studies has let young people down and it's time we value the hard hat as much as the graduation cap.
1: Firefighters continue to battle a huge wildfire in the country's southwest. French President Emmanuel Macron's urged emergency crews to stay strong, describing the situation as France's worst fire-related crisis since the Second World War. 40 years on from the disappearance of Susie Lamplugh, cold case detectives say they remain haunted by the unsolved disappearance. In 1986, the 25-year-old left the office in Fulham, never to be seen again. And English football will be introducing a new trial this season to end the goalkeeper tactical timeout. From Radio News Hub, I'm Frankie Hairstein.
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1: Outbreaks of rain across the north, heavy at times in parts of Northern Ireland and Scotland. Elsewhere dry with sunny spells, particularly in the south where it will be hottest. Highs today of 30 degrees Celsius.

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0: 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Uh-huh. 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
1: New technical education routes will be available to 14-year-olds. Grace McIntosh has more.
2: It's part of Andy Burnham's drive to tackle youth unemployment, with over a million 16 to 24-year-olds not in education, employment or training. From Year 10, pupils will be able to study English and maths alongside skills training with local employers. The Prime Minister says there should be no dead ends for young people, adding Britain should value the hard hat as much as the graduation cap.
1: We're seeing the worst fire-related crisis in France since the Second World War. That's the word from French President Emmanuel Macron. Hundreds of thousands of people have had to evacuate their homes. Green Party leader Zach Polanski's condemned an image shared on his Instagram depicting a T-shirt with the word Nigel and a guillotine on it. So after Nigel Farage reported him to the police, the Reform leader says he'd expect to be arrested if he posted something similar. And charities have paid tribute to Bill Oddie, who's died at the age of 85. The RSPCA say he had a tireless commitment to British wildlife. From Radio News Hub, I'm Frankie Hersine.
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1: Outbreaks of rain across the north, heavy at times in parts of Northern Ireland and Scotland. Elsewhere dry with sunny spells, particularly in the south where it will be hottest. Highs today of 30 degrees Celsius.
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1: Prime Minister's new plans to tackle youth unemployment will be rolled out in September 2028. Grace McIntosh has more.
2: The new plans will allow students from the age of 14 to complete technical education with local employers alongside studies for traditional subjects like English and maths. Schools, colleges and local leaders will work together to create the new pathways, which could include sectors like AI. Andy Burnham says too much focus on academic studies has let young people down, and it's time we value the hard hat as much as the graduation cap.
1: Firefighters in France continue to battle a huge wildfire in the country's southwest. The fire's become so powerful that its smoke became a thundercloud, generating lightning that created even more fire. The Conservatives are calling on the government to introduce emergency laws to stop the release of serious offenders. Last week, the Prime Minister ordered a review into changes which would have allowed around 6,000 criminals to be released. And English football will be introducing a new trial this season to try and end the goalkeeper tactical timeout. From Radio News Hub, I'm Frankie Hersine.
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1: Dry with sunny spells for some of us, feeling hot and humid in the south. Outbreaks of rain across northern areas, sometimes heavy. Highs of 30 degrees Celsius in the south today and 26 in the north.
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7: Hello there, and welcome along to the A to Z of Pop, brought to you in association with Specsavers Eye Health Clinics. I'm Richard Smith, and during the next hour, I'll be featuring songs and artists from one decade between the 1960s and the 2010s, whose name or title contains a number. And on the programme today, we'll be hearing from the likes of Billy Joe Spears for the Four Tops, 10cc, Tom Robinson Band, Shawaddy Waddy Waddy Waddy Waddy Waddy, The Stylistics and the 3 Degrees. Now, I wonder if you're going to have a guess as to what and who I'll be playing during the show. 70s artists and bands and song titles with numbers in them. Anyway, whilst I'm doing all the work, all you have to do for the next hour is to just settle back, relax and stay tuned to us here on your favourite station for the A to Z of Pop. And to get us away to the very best possible start, from 1973, a number three hit for T-Rex and their 20th Century Boy. You see, that's how it works. It has to be simple. It's me doing the programme. Come on.

Would you look at that? The Book of Knowledge has fallen open right on the page where it says Billy Joe Spears 57 Chevrolet from 1978. Now, here's the thing. It never actually made the UK charts. That's a crime, isn't it? Well, yeah, never actually made the UK charts. Made the American country charts, as you'd expect. She was all over that during the 1970s, but never actually made the UK pop charts. 1978, 57 Chevrolet, and before that, a little bit of something different, wasn't it? T-Rex and that 20th Century Boy. Number three hit from 1973. Brilliant. Nice to hear that again. Now then, let's have a look at 1976 with 5,000 Volts. Do you remember them? Well, they were fronted for a while by Tina Charles, although she wasn't allowed to appear on Top of the Pops with the group when they performed their tunes. So that was a bit awkward. But in 1975, she left the group and was replaced by Linda Kelly. Now then, the following year, in 1976, they had this in the charts, and this represented pretty much their final foray into the UK charts. At number eight, it's 5,000 Volts with Dr. Kiss Kiss. Ooh-er.

0: 5,000 volts from 1976 with their Dr. Kiss Kiss tune. And just there, the Four Tops from 1971 with a cover version of the Moody Blues' Simple Game. I didn't realise that. I thought it was their own thing. But anyway, if you've just tuned in our way, you're listening to the A to Z of Pop, brought to you in association with Specsavers Eye Health Clinics. I'm Richard Smith, and on the show today, we're looking at song titles and artists that all contain a number. Yes, yeah, so far we've had 20th Century Boy, 57 Chevrolet, 5,000 volts and Four Tops. You see, that's how it works. So please do stay with us right here on your favourite radio station for some more from the files of the A to Z of Pop. Hang on, it's the Nutty Boys.
1: Hey, you! Don't watch that! Watch this! This is the heavy, heavy monster sound. The nuttiest sound around. So if you're coming off the street and you're beginning to feel the heat, well, listen, Buster, you better start to move your feet to the rockin'est, rock-steady beat of madness.

It was 1974 for 10cc. A number 10 hit for them from the LP Sheet Music. It was the Wall Street Shuffle. Hey, and before that, they did the Nutty Boys sound from Madness from 1979. One Step Beyond. Yeah, sorry, that's the best I can do. No, it's not very good, I know. I do apologise. Anyway, shall we move on? I think we ought to 1970 and the first tune released by the Jackson 5. As they were then. It was actually released in America in 1969, the back end of 1969. Didn't come out over here until 1970, where it reached number 2 on the UK chart for what was ranked as 121st on Rolling Stone magazine's list of the 500 greatest songs of all time. This will be the Jackson 5. Little Michael on lead vocals. And I Want You Back.

0: Oh, that's getting all excitable, isn't it? To the end there. As I say, 1970 for the Jackson 5, I Want You Back. It's the A to Z of Pop with me, Richard Smith. A look at the songs and the stars from the 1970s that have numbers in either the title or the artist name. You see the Jackson 5, 10cc, One Step Beyond. So what's coming up in the second half of the show, Richard, I hear you ask? Well, it's a few more hits and memories for you, just like this.
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0: play your kind of music on your favourite station. It's Richard Smith and the A to Z of Pop.
1: That sounds pretty good to me. I hope you agree. And if you do, please do stay with us for the next 30 minutes or so right here on your favourite station for some more from the files of the A to Z of Pop. Continuing now then with the first tune you heard in that little montage and the debut single for the Tom Robinson Band in 1977. It was a big number five hit on the UK charts. For 2468 Motorway. I've got people in the other room there, and every time I mention a number within a song title, they all put the hand to the head and she'll shake it. Oh dear. Well, what would you have played then?

Lily Marlene Premilovic, Lena Lovic, from 1979, and one in a million people. And she was described as one of the leading figures and protagonists of post-punk, gothic rock and new wave back in 1979. But one in a million people, love that sort of bouncy number. I think that's fantastic. It was the Tom Robinson Band from 1977 before that, and their 2468 Motorway. Now then, what can you tell me about the Electric Light Orchestra and their 10538 Overture? Written by Jeff Lynne and Roy Wood, it was meant to be a single for The Move, who they were both in at that time. But they decided to form a new band, call it the Electric Light Orchestra, and release this as their debut single.

Now, baby, there are three steps to heaven. Now, all you gotta do is follow the rules and you will plainly see that as life travels on and things do go wrong, just follow steps one, two, three.

Have they gone? Oh, yeah. And it was 1960 originally when that was released by Eddie Cochran. Three Steps to Heaven, done there by Shawaddy Waddy Waddy Waddy Waddy. Carry the one, Waddy. In 1975, getting as high as number two in the UK charts, the Electric Light Orchestra's debut single before that, 10538 Overture from 1972, a number nine hit for them. Now then, very shortly, I'm going to be playing a tune that, get this, sold over 15 million copies worldwide. Just one song, 15 million copies. Think about that for a minute. That's a big pile of tunes, isn't it? That... If you've just tuned in our way, it's the A to Z of Pomp, brought to you in association with Specsavers Eye Health Clinics. I'm Richard Smith, and on the show today, as hopefully you've gathered by now, we're looking at song titles and artists that all contain a number. You see, Three Steps to Heaven, the 10538 Overture, One in a Million, 2468, that's how it works. They're all from the 1970s. So please do stay with us right here on your favourite radio station for some more from the files of the A to Z of Pomp. Continuing now then with that tune I mentioned just a few moments ago.

0: written by John Farrar for the 1978 film version of the musical Grease. It sold over 6 million copies in the United States, the United Kingdom and France alone, with estimates of more than 15 million copies sold overall. That's nice work if you can get it, that. John Travolta, Olivia Newton-John, a big number one from 1978, and You're the One That I Want.
1: A very unique form of radio. The A to Z of pop.
0: Time now for something completely different. This would be Mary McGregor and Torn Between Two Lovers.

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1: What we're living in, let me tell you. And it's a world that man can eat at all. When things are big, that should be small.

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1: Andy Burnham's to radically shake up the education system. Schools are to offer Year 10 students technical subjects such as manufacturing and AI in addition to core academic learning. The Prime Minister says pupils need to be better prepared for entering the world of work.
2: It's long overdue that Britain makes this change, and in England particularly, we build an education system that has a path at 14 for all young people, and we strengthen that offer on technical education.
1: The French Fire Service say the operation to put out raging wildfires in the southwest of the country is like David versus Goliath. Crews are continuing to battle the blaze, which is just 9 miles from the city of Bordeaux. The government's being urged to use emergency legislation to stop the early release of prisoners. Conservative leader Kemi Badenoch is calling on the Prime Minister to take tough action to resolve the crisis. And a fourth heatwave of the year is now underway for parts of the UK. That's the latest from Radio News Hub. I'm David Hall.
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4: 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Olivia Robertson explains.
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1: Dry with sunny spells for some of us, feeling hot and humid in the south. Outbreaks of rain across northern areas, though sometimes heavy. Highs of 30 degrees Celsius in the south, 26 in the north.
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You can't touch this. 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
1: New technical education routes will be made available to 14-year-olds. It's part of Andy Burnham's drive to tackle youth unemployment and will see pupils from Year 10 take on skills training with local employers alongside traditional studies. The Prime Minister says it's time Britain values the hard hat as much as the graduation cap.
2: We've had a system built for too long around the university route, and it sends a message to some young people that they're some kind of second-class citizens. And it's just not right. They need an education system that works for them as well, that offers a path to all young people.
1: French President Emmanuel Macron has called the French wildfires the worst fire-related crisis since the Second World War. Firefighters continue to battle a huge wildfire in the southwest of the country. Kemi Badenoch urging the Prime Minister to use emergency legislation to halt the early release of prisoners. And Scottish para-athlete Ben Sanderlands has won the T20 1500 metres. That's the latest from Radio News Hub. I'm David Hall.
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1: Dry with sunny spells for some of us, feeling hot and humid in the south. Outbreaks of rain across northern areas, though, sometimes heavy. Highs of 30 degrees Celsius in the south, 26 in the north.

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2: 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The first year they had me putting wheels on Cadillac.
0: The country legends you love, plus the new releases and chart hits that might become the classics of tomorrow. The Tim Rogers Country Show with me, Tim Rogers. 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
1: Andy Burnham's to radically shake up the education system. Schools are to offer Year 10 students technical subjects such as manufacturing and AI in addition to core academic learning. The Prime Minister says pupils need to be better prepared for entering the world of work.
2: It's long overdue that Britain makes this change, and in England particularly, we build an education system that has a path at 14 for all young people, and we strengthen that offer on technical education.
1: Several people have been trapped after a shopping centre collapsed in

0: In Japan, following a major earthquake, the second floor of the mall in the southwest of the country was damaged in a 7.1 quake this morning. The French Fire Service said the operation to put out raging wildfires in the southwest of the country is like David versus Goliath. And a fourth heatwave of the year is now underway in parts of the UK. Temperatures are expected to climb into the mid-30s tomorrow. That's the latest from Radio News Hub. I'm David Hall.
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0: Dry with sunny spells for some of us, feeling hot and humid in the south. Outbreaks of rain across northern areas, though, sometimes heavy. Highs of 30 degrees Celsius in the south, 26 in the north.
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1: Schools are to offer technical subjects from the age of 14. Pupils in England will be allowed to study construction and AI, as well as traditional subjects such as maths and English. It's part of a radical overhaul of the education system announced by the Prime Minister Andy Burnham, who says it's time Britain values the hard hat as much as the graduation cap.
2: We've had a system built for too long around the university route, and it sends a message to some young people that they're some kind of second-class citizens. And it's just not right. They need an education system that works for them as well.
1: A rescue operation's underway after several people are trapped in a shopping centre following an earthquake in Japan. The quake, which measured 7.1, has hit the southwest of the country. French President Emmanuel Macron has called the French wildfires the worst fire-related crisis since the Second World War. And former Top Gear host Richard Hammond has been fined after being caught speeding twice in the space of 3 weeks, first in a Porsche, then in his Bentley. That's the latest from Radio News Hub. I'm David Hall.
3: 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Olivia Robertson explains.
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2: Dry across much of England and Wales this evening with clear spells and a few isolated mist and fog patches. Cloudy across the northwest, though. Another warm night with a low of 15 degrees Celsius.

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1: A mother and her new boyfriend have been found guilty of murdering her two-year-old daughter. Isabel was sexually abused before she suffered a catastrophic head injury. Outside court, Isabel's father, Josh Welsh, said his daughter's murderers deserved whole life sentences.
2: My little girl, my world, my life, she's been shattered, my whole family's. My sisters, my brothers have lost the needs. So, yeah, it means a world to me. We've got justice for Isabel and justice has been done.
1: A 7.1 magnitude earthquake has shaken Japan's southern main island of Kyushu. It's caused part of a shopping centre to collapse, leaving dozens of people missing or injured. A tsunami advisory was issued but has been quickly lifted. Former Top Gear presenter Richard Hammond has been fined for speeding twice in 3 weeks. The 56-year-old must pay almost £1,000. And gardeners need to make shade for hedgehogs and foxes with heatstroke. That's the message from the RSPCA as the fourth heatwave of the year looms. That's the latest from Radio News Hub. I'm Holly Hughes.
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1: Cloudy with a chance of rain in some parts with a few mist and fog patches. Dry and clear elsewhere though, and a generally warm evening with lows of 15 degrees Celsius.
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1: A fan of TV serial killer Dexter has been found guilty of murdering two men and hiding their bodies in the woods. 40-year-old James Desborough dismembered his two victims, who'd previously lived with him at a homeless hostel in Newquay. The murderers of a two-year-old girl have been found guilty. Isabel was killed by her own mother and her mother's boyfriend. The little girl had also been sexually abused before she suffered a catastrophic head injury. Isabel's father, Josh Welsh, spoke to reporters outside court.
2: Justice for Isabel's been served at the end of the day, mate, so over the moon.
3: What's the right sentence for this pair?
2: Whole lifetime without parole.
3: No question in your
2: mind?
3: No
2: question.
1: And Universal Credit households are set to have access to more money to help teenagers take on an apprenticeship. Ministers believe that by rolling out a new bursary, fewer young people will be discouraged from applying for apprenticeships. The bursary will be up to £4,500 per year per household. That's the latest from Radio News Hub. I'm Holly Hughes.
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1: Cloudy with a chance of rain in some parts with a few mist and fog patches. Dry and clear elsewhere though, and a generally warm evening with lows of 15 degrees Celsius.

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And a very good day to you. Welcome along. It is Solid Gold 60s. Jeff Dorsett in the deck chair for the next 60 minutes. Start off in the usual way there. Ain't nothing but a house party, the wonderful Showstoppers, and then a demo that was done by the Swinging Blue Jeans of You're No Good. All instrumental. Don't get that very often. Right, what do we got? We've got a double decker involving the Yardbirds. Got a request especially for Kevin McCabe in Northern Ireland. He wanted something by the Seekers. We'll get that on. James Eaton, Thunder from Down Under, wanted to go with 5x4, Rolling Stones and Beatles back-to-back. But the Beatles track is a bit unusual. It's a classical version done by George Martin across This Boy. So more about that later. Interview with the late, great Duke Fakir Abdul for the Four Tops. And Richard Horton talking about his book on Jimi Hendrix. And if you want to get in touch, please do so. The email is the easiest route. It's chunkyjeff@gmail.com. chunkyjeff@gmail.com. Hi to Hazel as well in South Africa. A little minx there. And we're on WhatsApp as well if you want to get in touch. 077-844-89469. Right, now here's a guy who can count.

with Jeff Dorset. This is where I want you to get involved in Best of British. We should be waving the flag as often as the Americans do to sponsor our music. Best of British. It is in the 60s, and I want you to get involved. 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Anything from the 60s. It could be a song. It could be a solo artist. It could be a solo artist, or it could be a group, of course. Any which way you want to cut it, chunkyjeff@gmail.com. We've never done these people, so we desperately want to do them. Written by Graham Goldman. It was a smash song for the Yardbirds.

That's two songs that deserve to be Best of British. We went with the wonderful Yardbirds there and For Your Love, and then the Spencer Davis Group and Gimme Some Lovin'. It doesn't have to be with a double-decker, the same artist. It could be just two songs that fit well together, and I thought they did it as well. Now, that leads us into something else, because a few weeks back, I played Dimples by the Spencer Davis Group. We just heard them there, wonderful voice of Steve Winwood. But, of course, it was also done by the Animals, as requested by Big Al. Alan Weber, especially for you, off that wonderful album by the Animals, The Best Of. Go with this. John Lee Hooker wrote it. Animals, what a voice, Eric Burton.

Wonderful. Love that voice of Eric Burdon there. And the Animals are doing John Lee Hooker's terrific song, Dimples, especially for Alan Webber. Right, another request here. Kevin McCabe in Northern Ireland. Big fan of the Seekers. So I'll tell you what, think I'll give you this one, Kevin.

0: for Kevin, Kevin McCabe there in Northern Ireland. Hope you enjoyed that, Kevin.
1: Premiership Pop Quiz. Now, here's Jeff Dorsett.
0: So, just said something by Keith West. Three questions for you. Give the answers in about 30 minutes' time. First one up is a lyric. I want to know the artist and the song. This is the line I'm giving you. I turned my collar to the cold and damp. I turn my collar to the cold and damp. Who is it? What is it? Question number two. After years of no new releases, name the song in 1969 which Johnny Cash back on the charts. 1969, what was the song that brought Johnny Cash back on the charts after an absence of several years? And question number three, you've got a three-way chance on this one. Norwegian Wood is off which Beatles album? Is it off A Hard Day's Night, Rubber Soul or Beatles for Sale? So what's it off? Norwegian Wood, which of the three albums? Hard Day's Night, Rubber Soul or Beatles for Sale? Now, for years, I thought this was actually called Grocer Jack, but obviously not. This guy was lead voice in a band called Tomorrow. He's Keith West.

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1: What we've got here is what we call 5x4, Beatles and Stones coming back to back. The first track is going to be something a little bit different here, as selected by James Eaton, Thunder from Down Under. He wants a different version of This Boy. It's a really classical thing that George Martin did here. So this is the first one up here on 5x4, Beatles and Stones back to back.

So the next song we're going to be playing is from a Rolling Stones' second album. It's called Tell Me You're Coming Back Here. 5x4 on the way for James Eaton.

0: Those first two albums of R&B tracks were absolutely brilliant by the Rolling Stones. That's Tell Me You're Coming Back. And if you've got a favourite Beatles Stones track, all you've got to do, drop me an email to chunkyjeff@gmail.com. chunkyjeff@gmail.com. Could be an album track, could be a B-side, any which way you want to cut it, and I'm glad to do it for you. So we had This Boy Classical, and then we went with the Rolling Stones and Tell Me.
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2: Right, now this is where we give you a backstory to a particular hit, and this turned out to be a one-hit wonder in the end, in 68. The Flirtations and Nothing But a Heartache. They're a female trio from South Carolina, came to the UK and got working with Wayne Bickerton. He was really around doing things for the Rubettes later on, and of course he wrote Sugar Baby Love. But Flirtations signed to DRAM Records because of Wayne. The song was featured in an advert for KFC, Soft and Full Things Are Available. Wayne also co-wrote with Tony Waddington. This pain put on the Rubettes, or the pair put on the Rubettes, went to the charts number one in 74. The session musicians on this, I'll tell you what, they were a list. Big Jim Sullivan, Herbie Flowers, yes, Ronnie Verrell on drums. It's got a strong Motown feel to it, hasn't it, here? We will go with the Flirtations and Nothing But a Heartache.

got Motown written all over it. But it wasn't, of course, on Motown. It was on DRAM. Terrific stuff there, the Flirtations and Nothing But a Heartache. Interviews coming up shortly with late departed Abdul Duke Fakir from the Four Tops. And we're going to be talking with Richard Houghton about Jimi Hendrix. But before we get here, I'm going to play you something that was a big smash on pirate radio. It didn't really cross over into the national charts, but it's really an emotional song by the Crying Shames. Listen to this.

such a wonderful song, Please Stay, as done there by The Crying Shames. Now, this song has been reissued several times. It's been done by lots of different people, including the Jeff Beck Band with Rod Stewart out front. But to me, this is the best version. Tim Rose doing Morning Dew.

0: What a vocal that is. Tim Rose doing Morning Dew, playing right here on Solid Gold 60s. And if you want to get any time, you can do. It's easy. ChunkyJeff@gmail.com. Right, just ahead of an interview with the late, great Abdul Fakir. Give you the answer to the quiz. These are the three answers that you needed. First one up was a lyric. I want to know the artist and the song. The line I gave you, I turn my collar to the cold and damp. Who is it? What is it? It's Simon and Garfunkel doing Sound of Silence. Question number two. After many years of no new releases, name the song in 1969 which brought Johnny Cash back onto the charts. The song was A Boy Named Sue. And question number three, a three-way chance on this one. Norwegian Wood is off which Beatles album? Is it off A Hard Day's Night, Rubber Soul or Beatles for Sale? The answer, Norwegian Wood is off Rubber Soul. So if you got that, give yourselves a nice little pat on the back. Right, interview with Duke Fakir. We're talking very much about teamwork and really the in and out at Motown.
1: The Four Tops weren't just a group, were they? They were like a band of brothers.
2: Yes, we were. And we stayed that way, you know, as long as we were together for 44 wonderful years. But when we got together, we just felt something beautiful. We knew right away, and we all had different things in mind for our future. I gave up a college scholarship, you know, that I was preparing to go to college with. But once we put our voices together, it was life-changing immediately. We knew that this is what we should be doing, because we all had, even though we were street guys, but we were also school kids.
1: Yeah.
2: And we had sang in many groups around Detroit. It was like, you know, everywhere you went, every little corner, you know, there would be some guys singing. You would just join in and say, oh, yeah, y'all sound good. Let's sing, blah, blah, blah. So we did that all everywhere we went, and each one of us had sung in many groups. So we knew what a good group, or, you know, good sounding group, a good feeling group was like. And once we put our voices together, we knew, we all knew that instant that this is something special. This is something we can bet on. Yeah. So we put our lives together and bet on it. And

0: That's the title. I'm in a Different World, written by Holland Dozier and Holland, especially for Levi Stubbs and the Four Tops. And it was wonderful talking to Abdul a few years ago now. Second of our interviews, this is the author, Richard Horton. Richard's great. He writes so many books. He puts so many things out. And here he is talking very much about Jimi Hendrix and burning of guitars and destroying them. Here he goes.
1: I want to talk just a fraction, Richard, about the difference between him and Pete Townshend. Because in Pete Townshend's case, people often say, and I don't know how true this is, that Pete would smash up a guitar, but then a guitar tech would take that and piece it back together again, and it gets smashed up the next night. Now, I don't know how true that is, but in Jimmy's case, how did he get away with the expense that you would have had for smashing the thing up, send it on fire? You couldn't play that again. I mean, there's no way. And then wrecking speakers as well. So did he ever make any money out of these gigs?
2: I don't think he made money in his lifetime. He certainly didn't see a lot of money. But don't forget, after Monterey, when he started playing the circuit in the US, he was playing pretty big arenas, 5, 6,000, 10,000. But the story is, and I haven't covered this in the book, I didn't get to talk to these people for reasons that will become evident perhaps. The story is that his management was either connected to the mafia or was controlled by the mafia, and that they actually took the door money at gigs. So they were taking suitcases full of cash away from venues, and Jimmy saw very little of it. So it was in their interest to make sure he was equipped with instruments so he could carry on playing, but I don't think he necessarily was paying for them himself and wasn't necessarily in a position to pick and choose.

0: 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Or you could go with a double decker and send it in to on an email, chunkyjeff@gmail.com, chunkyjeff@gmail.com. 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Stay safe, stay well, whatever you do, look after one another.
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saying goodbye to an angel, and this is taken from Kieran McGilligan's cousin, a guy called Jason McGilligan, and his voice is very good indeed, equally as good as Kieran's. Here is Jason McGilligan.

Sharon Heron tells us about her sweetheart, and this is taken from her recording. And Sharon is our featured artist here on Johnny's Country this week.

0: will certainly recognise this next piece. It's a wee gospel number called Praise Him, sung so well by Robbie Pearson. And directly after this one, Limelight's going to give us one, Hard Times Come Again No More.
1: Praise Him, praise Him.

going to the recording of Dominic Kerwin, and we're taking two tracks from his recordings, and that is Spread a Little Love Around and The Busy Man. Dominic Kerwin.

Over to the recording now of Helen McCabe, and we're taking two tracks from her recording, Say You Will, and We'll Build a World of Our Own. Helen McCabe.

Anthony McBrien is quite famous for singing that lovely track, Hard Times Come Again No More, that we heard there earlier from Limelight. But Anthony has another track for us, O Carol, and it's a beautiful track indeed. Anthony McBrien.

Here actually are two lovely tracks from Sharon Heron, Beneath the Painted Sky and Tell It Again. Sharon Heron.

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1: FIFA is seeking to create a private company to manage the commercial rights and delivery of the World Cup and its other top events. It says it'll own and control its direction, but private investors will be sought to buy minority stakes.

0: Car Finance and are due hundreds and hundreds of pounds in compensation. Now you can claim for free using the FCA redress scheme, which your lender should contact you about if you're eligible. But if you can't be bothered with all that faff, then let the claims guys legal handle everything for you. 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
3: A rather cloudy and breezy night across some parts with outbreaks of showery rain. Otherwise dry and warm with clear periods and lows of 15 degrees Celsius.

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1: Girl, I'm about to have a panic attack. I did

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1: Ukrainian leader Volodymyr Zelensky says he discussed air defences during a good meeting with Donald Trump at the White House. It comes a day after visiting the UK, where the Prime Minister pledged continued support. Mr. Zelensky also says the pair had spoken about the need for reinvigorated peace talks with Russia, with the war sparked by Moscow's invasion now in its fifth year. A rescue operation's been underway after several people were left trapped in a shopping centre following an earthquake in Japan. The quake was measuring 7.1 in magnitude and hit Kyushu Island. And here in the UK, firefighters have also been battling less severe wildfires, and there's more heat on the way. Catherine Chalk is from the Met Office.
2: This heat wave is going to be quite short-lived and very localised. So compared to recent ones such as the June and recent July ones, this one's only going to be a couple of, 3 days.
1: That's the latest from Radio News Hub. I'm Holly Hughes.
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1: And I can't sweep you off of your feet.

0: FIFA is seeking to create a private company to manage the commercial rights and delivery of the World Cup and its other top events. It says it'll own it and control its direction, but private investors will be sought to buy minority stakes. Meanwhile, Prime Minister Andy Burnham says football does not belong to investors and the World Cup was never anyone's to sell. A failed asylum seeker who went to a school armed with a hammer, a hatchet and a kitchen knife has been jailed for 2 years. South Sudanese national Bothduk Deng, who's 21, had become increasingly frustrated that immigration authorities were not providing assistance in his bid to stay and work in the UK. And fire chiefs warn the risk from wildfires remains elevated across the UK, with more than 200 recorded in the last fortnight. It comes as the country prepares for more scorching conditions amid the fourth heatwave of the year, with temperatures expected to peak as high as 35 degrees Celsius in England. That's the latest from Radio News Hub. I'm Holly Hughes.
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